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3: They certainly are, and without them we wouldn't be here. So thank you very much. Now, you've been listening to 5 Kicks FM 90.7 right here on beautiful Kangaroo Island. I'm Christine and this is the Monday Morning Mix. Now, Jason from Androssen, good morning to you. You are my favourite today. Yes, you get a big gold star. He says, Christine, you start off my week with a smile while I'm driving to work. Oh, see, big gold star. Absolutely. And he's chosen one of my favourite bands. He has. I don't need to tell you what it is, do I? This is Magic, Coldplay.

Oh, thank you so much, Jason, for choosing Coldplay. Which doesn't mean that I have to listen to Coldplay every week, but it is really, really nice when someone just randomly chooses it and I get to hear Coldplay playing. They are my favourite band of all time, I think. Yeah, I'd say that.

Angela from Goolwa. Good morning, Angela. Yes, we've had some rain. We have, indeedy-do. But we need it because what's coming is pretty, pretty big. So enjoy all the rain. And I'll probably say enjoy the coolness because it's going to start warming up. Mm-hmm. And then we'll all be sitting here going, ugh. But I'm looking forward to seeing the sunshine and the warmth, I must admit. Okay, you've chosen this song. This is Neil Finn and Paul Kelly with Leaps and Bounds. Yes, it's a great song. Both of them.

0: a few things.
1: We just love Paul Kelly and Neil Finn. All right. Pete from Victoria. Good morning to you, Pete. And thank you. I'm very, very well. Love and kisses back to you. Now, you've chosen this song this morning. And you see, I'll explain this. I don't have to like them. I don't. You just choose what you want to hear and I'll play it. That's the rules. That's the way it goes. Here we go with Tom Petty and Free Falling. And I love it.

My goodness, the morning's gone so quick. I can't believe it. We're there already, nearly. Now, the mob from Fanny Bay, good morning to you all. And it is my pleasure, absolutely pleasure, to play What You Choose. Lovelies up there in the warmth. So, you have chosen this song this morning, and it is one of my favourites too. This is... The

Oh, love that song. Now, the last one for the day. This is for Shelley from Keith. Good morning, Shelley, and I'm doing fine, and I'm glad you are too. Yes, we have had some cold mornings, absolutely for sure. You've had colder than us, though, I must admit. You've chosen this song this morning, Australian Crawl with Errol

And that was Errol for Shelley in Keith. Now we're running out of time. That's it. I can't say any more about it. So if you would like to request a song, all you need to do is text and text only on 0457 116 992, and tell me what song you'd like, if it's a birthday or etc., and I'll say it on the air. That's 0457 116 992. It has been a pleasure as always. Have a wonderful week ahead. Tune in tomorrow at 11 a.m. for Talk Back Tuesday with David Hales and myself. And we'll see you then. Bye, everyone.

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Somebody said he came from New Orleans, where he got in a fight over a Cajun queen, and a crashing blow from a huge right hand sent a Louisiana fella to the promised land.

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1: 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Today, I'll be playing you some of the latest Australian country music. I'll also be talking to Seaforth and also Shara Rose. I hope you enjoy the music and don't forget to take time to smell the roses.

0: God.
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4: Ladies and gentlemen, my name's Fred Brophy, and I'm the first referee in the Outback. Welcome to Australia. Give me a rally on the bells and drums here. They're going to bring a few of the fighters up here. Bring that little star up here. His old man used to fight for me, Kid Goanna. Here comes Baby Goanna, second generation of fighters from Outback Australia. Give me a rally on the drum. Give me a rally.
5: Mother named him Darcy to remember, the Maitland wonder, the best in the game. His father fought for Brophy in the travelling boxing tent. 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

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Darcy takes his gloves to them the same. He looks up to the legends that he fights for. 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

0: 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And we just played Seaford with Wasn't Going to Cry. And I'd like to say a very good afternoon to Mitch. How are you today?
1: I'm doing well. Thank you so much for having me.
0: And you're talking to me all the way from Italy.
1: Yes. Yes, that is true. I have my wedding here next week, so I got here last night with our families, and we're kind of getting accustomed and hanging out here for a little bit, and I get married, which is wild. So yes, that's why I'm here.
0: And you've got time to talk to me between all that. Well, I feel very special after all that.
1: we got in last night. I was like, I need to get up early and get accustomed to the time difference. So I was like, let's have a chat. This should be great. But yeah, so I apologize if it seems like I'm half asleep. I'm battling with the time change, but I feel great. It's good.
0: That's all right. So normally you're Australian, but you normally reside in Nashville. Is that right?
1: In Nashville, Tennessee. Yeah, that's correct. I've been living out there for 8 years now.
0: Yeah, but you're originally from Sydney, and that's where the name Seaford come from, because that's where you came from.
1: Yeah. So that's the suburb I grew up in Sydney there, Seaforth. Yeah.
0: Yeah. So I guess we won't keep you for a long base and talk about a lot of stuff, or you can talk about whatever you want, but your latest single is There She Goes. So would you like to tell the listeners about There She Goes?
1: Yeah, absolutely. I mean, I wrote that kind of at the end of last year when I feel like things were kind of going a little bit all over the place for me. I was in a strange spot. I'm like, when things aren't kind of going right, I feel like my fiance or my to-be wife next week is kind of the one constant that makes everything all right. So I wanted to write a song about that, and I did, and I produced it at home. It's one of the like few songs that I've in this new batch of music that I'm putting out that I've worked on and produced myself. And yeah, I'm really proud of it. I think it's got a good energy for the message behind it. But yeah, there she goes.
0: Tell the listeners where they can find out more about Seaforth and their music.
1: Yeah, so if you want to hear anything more, you can go to just search Seaforth anywhere you look for your music, and you'll either get me or the suburb and some real estate information. So it's a gamble.
0: Well, I guess you put in Seaforth music or Seaforth.
1: Yeah, you can. You actually, it's at We Are Seaforth is the tag. If you're getting into it.
0: It's great that you've taken time to talk to me today, and all the best for the wedding and your future.
1: Oh, thank you so much. I appreciate your time.
0: And we'll talk another time after it's all done and dusted and you're back to normal, whatever that
1: is. Yeah, absolutely. Sounds good. Sounds good.
0: Okay, we're going to play Seaforth here at 5Kicks FM with There She Goes, and I thank you very much for chatting.
1: Thank you so much for your time.

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1: Hey, it's Jasmine Sparks, and this is my new single, Sparks Road. This track is all about that drive home after a long day at work, when the dusty road stretches out in front of you, the sun is sinking behind the silos, and you know that the people that you love are just around the bend. It's the feeling of crossing that invisible line that says you're home, where the fire's crackling, laughter fills the room, and the stars feel like they're shining just for you. This is Sparks Road, my homecoming in a song.

0: I'm Marilyn, and you're listening to Five Kicks FM 90.7, your own community radio station here on the beautiful Kangaroo Island. And we just played Shara Rose with First Time, and I'd like to say a very big hello to Shara.
1: I am doing very well. How are you doing?
0: I'm good, thank you. So, Shara Rose, tell us about Shara Rose.
1: Yeah, so I am a country pop singer. I originally came from Perth, WA, so I moved over to Sydney about over 6 years ago now. And I have a message of hope. My music, I always want to leave people feeling hopeful and happy and thoughtful. And I've been releasing songs for about 4 years now and touring New South Wales and having a really good time. So definitely was worth the move from WA. But yeah, I love making music. I love performing music. Performing music is my very favorite thing to do ever. And I also dance as well. So I've created a whole kind of niche little market with my with dancing and singing at the same time, and just performing as much as I can and creating music that everyone hopefully likes.
0: Good. Your single at the moment is Caught Up In You. Tell me about Caught Up In You.
1: Yeah, so Caught Up In You is a fun little country song, and I created it after, you know, when you, like, I guess, fall in love with someone and get your heart broken, it's the falling in love again. You know, it's taking the chance of maybe this time it might work, this time it might not work, and the feeling of the uncertainty and fear a little bit as well, but taking the chance anyway, because, you know, like people say, you're better to have loved and lost than not love at all. So it's about that kind of emotion, which I'm sure plenty of people have felt, of the, oh, wondering, is it worth it? From that place. And I've created a little line dance to it as well to put on social media. People can give a try, and I'll be doing that at my live shows. But it's a little more upbeat than my most recent tracks, but I'm kind of going in that direction of having a few more upbeat, kind of dancey songs a little more that we can have some fun with at some live shows.
0: Good. Tell the listeners where they can find out more about you and your music and, I guess, your videos.
1: Yeah, so I'm on all the platforms. So my website is Shara Rose Music, and on there you'll find my email list. You can sign up and you can get all the, first snippets and sneak peeks of things, a little bit more behind the scenes. And then I'm on socials, I'm on Facebook, Instagram, TikTok under Shara Rose. And I've got plenty of live shows coming up. I've got one in October at the Granny Smith Festival with a band and lots of dances. That'll be lots of fun on October 18th. All my shows and my music coming up, you can find me on Spotify, Apple Music, even Shazam me. But Shara Rose Music is where you'll find all the links to them.
0: Well, it's great catching up with you today. And we're going to play Shara Rose here at 5 Kicks FM with Caught Up In You. And I thank you very much for chatting.
1: Awesome. Thank you so much, Marilyn.

0: We just heard Brett Kissel with Cowboys and Dreamers.
1: Hey, going, folks. It's John Williamson here, and you're listening to Marilyn on Kicks FM. I hope you like this track.

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And the only one that matters is the gig you play tonight. I can pick and choose the places that I still want to play. 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

Hey, it's Zach Weeks, and this is my latest single, Shotgun Lover. This one's for country fans who missed the days of big hair, face paint, and electric guitars back in the 80s. It's bold, it's flashy, and most importantly, incredibly over the top. They say that country music is three chords and the truth, and well, Shotgun Lover is definitely three chords and someone's truth, but we won't judge them. Growing up, I used to listen to a lot of glam rock and a lot of hair metal, and now I'm a massive country fan. So Shotgun Lover fuses my favourite genres perfectly together. If Poison and Motley Crue wrote a country song, this is probably what it would sound like. Shot!

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0: came to say goodbye.
1: 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Why?
0: I've made up my mind. I'm going away.
1: Then I shall be alone.
0: That journey into the desert you've spoken of, you will take it alone.
1: What else can I do?
0: Once you said to me that peace and happiness might be found there, you gave me hope. And now,

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I don't know why they sent me these Twinkies, these midgets. I gotta hurt them. Put them in their place. You know what I'm saying, Yokohama? What do you do to people that F with you? Yep. Yep. Yep. Put them in their place. Here, let me demonstrate that again for you. Yep. Yep. Yep. And just because I hate her so much, and I really want her to fail miserably. Oh, I'm just kidding, Donna. Her name's Donna. She didn't... Yeah, don't give her a hand. She hasn't done anything yet. She's got half of my name. Did you notice that? And she got the second half. Plus, she lives in the valley. Y'all don't know about that. I'll explain later. So,

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And here's a song called Wishing Well. All right.

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1: 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So if there's a job that needs doing, make sure to pop into your locally owned Kangaroo Island Mitre 10, a mighty helpful Kangaroo Island Mitre 10.
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